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0: Columbus's number one for hip hop and R&B inside the 107 days of summer, powered by people, places, and dreams. It's the king of the city, the GOAT, the one and only at Ladies Love Lonnie, and welcome to the number one night show in Columbus, and it's Taco Tuesday edition of L3 at Nights, and I'm happy. I'm still in a good mood, just like I was yesterday, just like I was this past weekend, just like I was last week, and I can go on and on, man. I'm always in a good mood, and hopefully you is too. Hopefully you had a good day today. A lot of people went back to work after celebrating a 3- and 4-day Memorial Day weekend, so you should be all charged up and ready to go hard this week, man. Shout out to all the Geminis, anybody celebrating a birthday or just celebrating life, man. I'm happy to be here. It's gonna be a great show tonight. We got a lot to talk about, including that AMA Awards that took place yesterday. We're gonna recap on that. Plus, it was another concert announcement earlier today with tickets. In case you missed it, I'm gonna update you on who's coming to Ohio next. And y'all already know, y'all probably see Drake all up and down your timeline on every social media platform. Well, I'm going to tell you why you keep seeing Drake, and you're going to see Drake for a very long time, at least throughout the summertime too, because that boy is breaking all type of history. Follow me on social media platforms so we can connect more at Ladies Love Lonnie. But I got whatever you need tonight. Let's get to it. L3 at Nights, baby. I'm here.
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0: 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It's the king of the city, at Ladies Love Lonnie. You listening to L3 at Nights on this Taco Tuesday edition. It's crazy because I woke up and I'm like, man, it feel like a Monday. Then I realized it was Tuesday, and that put me in an even better mood because we one step closer to the weekend, and we get to turn up with all the Geminis and celebrate and all that good stuff. So I'm definitely still having a great week. Somebody else that's having one of the best week of their lives, big shouts out to the boy Drizzy Drake, as the numbers are officially in and Janice STFU is officially the number one song on the Billboard Hot 100 charts, making Drake in a league of his own. Now he got the most number ones ever from a solo artist, officially passing Michael Jackson. But that's not all, man. He broke all type of records. He officially got is the first artist to earn over 400 total career hits on the Hot 100. Taylor Swift is the next person in line with like 276. So you see the separation from that. Also, you know, Drake dropped 3 albums. Yeah, Iceman number 1, Habibti number 2, and Maid of Honor officially number 3 with a total of 683K sales. And all 42 of them songs charted this week on the Billboard charts. No one has ever done that. Morgan Wallen was the closest with 37. That's huge right there. And Drake holds the record for the most top 10 debuts and the most top 20 hits in the chart's history. Also, he passed Jay-Z for the most number one albums at 15 and is tied with Taylor Swift amongst all solo artists. And you know, Drake, he's just having a great week, a great year, a great month. I mean, the boy is back. There's nothing you can say. It's his time. It's his summer. And I mean, he did it. Now, we don't know what's next from the boy. Is he going to give us another video? Is he going to get ready to announce a tour? Is he going to drop Scary Hours 4? We don't know. But for the meantime, got shouts out to the boy, man. He's breaking all these records. He officially did it. And yeah, I'm loving the album. How y'all feeling about the Iceman album? He need to submit it so he can win a couple Grammys. But we know Drake is kind of protesting the Grammys right now. But hopefully he get past that, because these albums are a work of art, masterpiece. And I know you see it everywhere. You got to listen to it. It's amazing. But shout out to the boy, officially in the history books, officially in the league of his own. Number one album, number one songs. What else you want?
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0: blood to tickets, got them early. And he gonna be giving away a pair every day this week inside the Lunch Break Mix with DJ Mr. King. All right, so make sure you tap in if you're a Kehlani fan, and if you want to go to that Kehlani World Tour for free on us. He got the tickets all week long, okay? The midday kickback goes down from 10 a.m. to 3 p.m., all right? If you want to go, just tap in and listen. It's that simple.
1: 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This summer, the capital city go all the way up. 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

0: life. And speaking of Cardi B, man, she had a big night last night at the AMA Awards with Kendrick Lamar. We're going to do a little recap here coming up in 7 minutes. Right here is Fetty Wap, 679.
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0: 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Inside the 107 days of summer, powered by People, Places, and Dreams. It's the one and only at Ladies Love Lonnie. Make sure you follow me on all social media platforms so we can connect outside of the radio, man. It's L3 at Nights, kicking it with y'all on this Tuesday. This week about to fly by, man. You know, it's officially summertime, they say, the day after Memorial Day. So, summer 2026 has officially started. But I gotta give a big shout out to Kendrick Lamar and Cardi B as they won big at this year's AMA Awards. In case you missed it, yesterday that American Music Awards took place in Las Vegas. You know, that's an award show that achieved great commercial success over the past years. And what I like about it most is it's driven by fan voting. And this year's award show highlighted artists who were inescapable on the charts and the radio this past year. That's big figures in the R&B and hip hop world. And Cardi B, she was nominated in several categories and she had them on lock, including Best Hip Hop Album category. She took that home for Am I Drama. She went up against Don Toliver's Octane, which is probably my favorite album right now, and Gunna's The Last One, and Playboi Carti's Music, and even NBA YoungBoy's Massa album. So that's huge. She was the only female nominated for that and she took that home. Shouts out to her. And her second win came for Best Hip Hop Song category for Every Time, and she went up against Drake, Nokia, Gunna's, WGFT, Playboi Carti's Rather Lie, and YK Niece, Take Me Through There. That's crazy right there. She came out on top with that, and she wasn't even done. She took home another award for Best Hip Hop Artist, where she emerged victorious over Glorilla, Dolce, Sexy Red, and YK Niece. So big shouts out to Cardi B on top. But like I said before, shouts out to Kendrick Lamar. He won big too. He took home Best Male Hip Hop Artist, winning that over Don Toliver, Tyler the Creator, NBA YoungBoy, and Playboi Carti. He was also nominated for Artist of the Year and Tour of the Year with that Grand National Tour with SZA. So shouts out to them. SZA also came out on top. Bruno Mars came out on top with Best R&B Album. Leon Thomas, Best Breakthrough Album. You know what? I'm going to just get this full list on our website right now at mycolumbuspower.com. But shouts out to them as they won big, as they continue to win big. You can't stop them type of artists like that.
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0: 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Don't forget about our daddy-daughter day party.
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0: 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It's the king of Ohio, at Ladies Love, Lonnie. Welcome back to the number one night show in the city, L3 at Nights. I need all my girl dads, man. Ask yourself, when was the last time you made a lasting dope memory with your daughter? Well, check this out. Saturday, June 6th, we celebrating for the girls and their dads with the Daddy Daughter Day Party, Princess Edition, where we taking over the King's Arts Complex from 1 p.m. to 4 p.m. It's a party for dads and daughters right before Father's Day. You're going to have some content to post or put on your refrigerator. Whatever you're going to do with it, you're going to create one of the best memories a dad could possibly make with their daughter. And guess what? This is hosted by me. Your favorite, Ladies Love Lonnie. I'm bringing L3 at Night's vibe to the day party. And DJ Mr. King is going to be on the ones and twos, so make sure you don't miss out on this opportunity to make big memories with your little princess, man. We all going to be in the building. Tickets are very, very affordable. Only $10.75 for a pair. And if you got extra kids, that's cool. Just $5 each additional kid. 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We done sold 102 tickets so far to this event, and it's about less than 2 weeks away, and we trying to get to 200. If we can get to 200, then that thing going to be at capacity, and we really going to kick it. But either way, it's going to be the best daddy-daughter event you done been to for sure, so get your ticket. I don't care if you a stepdad. I don't care if you filling in that void that the daughter, her dad might not be here, you know? You can show her a good time, all right? So I see y'all June 6th. I'm going to tell you about it every day, all right?
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0: I'm all the way up. 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

He be in heels, we can go bottle for bottle in this junk. 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He missed the get it done, I'm Mrs. One of One. Fall in love every time we link, he got me sprung.com. 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Yeah, we both outside. That's my type.

0: I was debating with some of my homeboys earlier, man. We was talking about what we think is going to be song of the summer. Is it going to be a song from Drake's Iceman album? Maybe Janis, STFU? Is it going to be Bossman, D-Lo, Motion Party? Or I think it's going to be Young Miami, Spin That. What song you think is going to be song of the summer? Let me know in my DMs right now at Ladies Love Lonnie. I might play it. But right here's Bossman, D-Lo. Get in with me.
1: He's off. Yeah.
2: Brown.
1: I was bad in school, now I'm trying to dodge a scene. Just walked out the

I'm trying to hang with a baddie all summer 2026. That's Sexy Red and Key Glock right here on Power 107.5. Columbus is number one for hip-hop and R&B inside the 107 days of summer. Powered by people, places, and dreams. I am Ladies Love Lonnie, and you're listening to L3 at Nights. And you know that song by Young Miami, Spin That Man? That's going crazy everywhere. All I see is videos of females singing that song. I see dudes singing that song. I'll be talking to my friends, and they say that's definitely song of the summer. And I can't do nothing but agree and give big shouts out to Young Miami, because a lot of people thought she was dead. A lot of people thought she couldn't do it without JT. And, she's focusing on her solo career. She sat down for an interview that we got posted on our website. You got to go check out MyColumbusPower.com, but she basically talking about her debut solo album is coming this summer, and she said it's full of bangers. And she also said that her podcast, Carisha Please, is about to make a return after a reset, and that was becoming a key part of her evolving identity, especially, you know, out there in Miami. And now she's focused on her own growth, and she's no longer confined by others' expectations or opinions. She getting in her music bag, and Spin That is definitely one of them songs that you could tell she's focusing on herself, because it's a hit by herself. She says she not worried that chapter of the City Girls is officially closed. So we don't ever got to worry about them two getting back together no time soon. As, I mean, they could do something later in the future, like the Migos is getting ready to get back together and give us that old school Migos vibe. But right now, Young Miami is about to do it on her own, just like JT did. And she said her album is full of bangers, and Spin That is just one of her favorite songs, but she got at least 7 favorite songs on the album. We ain't got no official release date, but she said the album is dropping this summer, and she's focusing on a new frequency and a new image. But like I said, you can go read about this and watch it on our website, mycolumbuspower.com. But I'm proud of Young Miami, and if you tired of that song already, summer, you about to really get tired of it, because it's gonna be everywhere.

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That was T.I. with Let Him Know. Hey, speaking of T.I., did y'all see his performance at Birthday Bash in Atlanta this past weekend? It was epic, but the best part was him coming on stage in that magical chair. He did like a magical trick. I want y'all to go check it out online, or I'm going to get on our website, mycolumbuspower.com, but I was amazed. I never seen an artist do that. Y'all got to go see it, man. It's unbelievable. Right here is Mariah the Scientist. Is it a crime?

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1: 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Yeah, this is for all the fans that waited, that hated. 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

0: It's Power 107.5, Columbus's number one station for hip-hop and R&B. Inside the 107 days of summer, powered by people, places, and dreams. It's the boy at Ladies Love, Lonnie. Welcome back to L3 at Nights. I'm on your airwaves until midnight, which means this is my last hour, but no worries. We got the rest of the week to kick it. Shout out to everybody at work. My third shift gang hanging on in now. Yeah, right back to it. Another work day. I hope you enjoyed your 3 or 4 day weekend that you had off. But I know if you're a Cleveland Cavaliers fan, you're not too happy right now. That's because the Cavs is officially eliminated from the playoffs last night. They lost, well, they got blown out by the New York Knicks. They lost by like 37 points in game 4 and got swept. They didn't even win one single game against the Knicks. Now the Knicks move on to the finals, where they got to wait and see if they play the San Antonio Spurs, who's playing right now against the OKC Thunder. And that's going to be a tough series right there. But, shouts out to the Knicks. I know all my New York fans is going crazy right now. I mean, they talking the most trash. I mean, they was going crazy already in New York. If you seen some of the videos online, they was climbing on top of parts of the arena, on the poles, lighting poles, all that. And just know, imagine they doing that now. Imagine if they win the finals, then New York might burn down. But this is their first finals appearance since 1999, so they end that 26-year finals drought, and hopefully, I mean, they can go all the way, but that Western Conference ain't nothing to play with, so I can't wait till the finals, which start next Wednesday, a week from today. But shouts out to the New York Knicks and the Cleveland Cavaliers. We got figure out what we're going to do next. A lot of people blaming James Harden. We don't know. Is LeBron coming back home from his final year this summer? We about to find out.
1: 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Oh. 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
2: Where you going, man?

Y'all missed Bruno Mars last Wednesday at Ohio Stadium for the Romantic Tour, man. Don't miss none of our upcoming concerts. If you need a reminder, go to our Instagram at Power Columbus. But the next concert, 42 Doug and Babyface Ray, June 2nd at Kimba Live. 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

0: Baby Keem and his cousin Kendrick Lamar with Good Flirts right here on Power 107.5, Columbus's number one station for hip-hop and R&B inside the 107 days of summer. Powered by people, places, and dreams. It's the GOAT, your girlfriend's favorite, the King of Ohio, at Ladies Love Lonnie. And that is my time tonight on a Taco Tuesday edition of the number one night show in the city, L3 at Nights. I appreciate everybody that had me turned up tonight. Shouts out to my third shift gang. Everybody that's back at work, get to that bag because the summertime is basically started already. And it's a lot of festivals, it's a lot of concerts, and it's just a lot of good kickets that's there for us this summer to make and make sure you got some money in your pocket so you can afford the fun. Because, you know, if you ain't got no money on, you can't have no fun, y'all. Follow me on Instagram at Ladies Love Lonnie. I'm about to get up out of here and get ready for Wild Out Wednesday tomorrow. Shout out to all the Geminis. Anybody celebrating a birthday tonight or this weekend, you know, if you need somewhere to party, you know how to reach out to me. But always remember, a sleeper gets nothing but a dream. Same time tomorrow night. I love you, Columbus. Good night.
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1: 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You tapped into the midnight vibe with your favorite baby babs. Happy hump day. I'm going to tell you what we got for you today, not tomorrow. It's going up today at your number one station. Details on how you can win tickets to that Summer 614 concert series. Details on how you can win tickets to see Kalani on that Kalani World Tour. And I even got deals for you, $5 days over there at Zambezi Bay. Keep it plugged in. It's call coming up next.
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4: Y'all ain't gonna take out the grill. 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Y'all done with that?
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4: Is cookout culture dead?
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6: Ain't nobody. 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
5: Me either. 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
4: We always talking about white people being invited to the cookout. 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
5: Can we get invited?
4: Summer's here, man, but is cookout culture dead? 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

slumbers. It's the big boss, Rick Ross. Minx in Miami featuring my brothers, French Montana, Max B. This Maybach music. 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

0: 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That's People, Places, and Dreams. It's your favorite, Baby Babs. Coming up next, I got more of your requests, and I also got requests for a few of our power artists touching down this summer. I have details for you on that coming up next as well.
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0: 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And how'd you like to win tickets to see Kalani? 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
1: 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The Princess Edition is going down June 6th at the King Arts Complex. 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

0: all the main character energy, royalty, and the best dad ever. You already know it's going to be a time for our little ones, and it's all hosted by myself and my brother, Ladies Love Lonnie, and we're bringing our princesses to the party as well.
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That's People, Places, and Dreams. 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

0: 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Breaking them records in them charts. 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And surprisingly, surpassing some top artists. They say like your boy Michael Jackson. May he rest in peace. And they even saying names like Jay-Z and a few others. 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
3: Y'all ain't gonna take out the grill. 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Y'all done with that?
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3: Is cookout culture dead?
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5: Ain't nobody. 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
3: No me more. Neither.
4: Me either. Yeah. Not one cookout.
3: We always talking about white people being invited to the cookout. 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
4: Can we get invited?
3: Summer's here, man, but is cookout culture dead? 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

0: 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Isaiah Rashad. It's called Same Trip. You feeling it? Let us know. 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And I'm your favorite baby, Babs. Now, we got an event for the daddies and the daughters. Yes, the dads and their princesses. We are celebrating y'all, especially right before Father's Day, just in time for that. Hey, pull up on us for the Daddy Daughter Day Party taking place June 6th at the King Arts Complex. 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

0: 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Shout out to you for being a loyal listener. Again, for tapping in. Shout out to our Ubers, lifters, third shifters, hustlers, go get us. Even them Coda drivers. I think y'all just about to start your shift. Shout out to you, baby. And ask your boy J. Cole if he still feel like it's a cold world or not. As it was recently announced that Cole and Cam, a.k.a. Cameron, you know, Mr. Pink himself, they have apparently settled their courtroom beefs. It wasn't no street beef. It wasn't none of that. It was a lot of verbal back and forth and disrespect nonetheless. You can get details about it right now inside of our free One Tap Power app and website, where you can listen live, sign up for contests, giveaways, and stay up to date on them artists touching down, like your girl Ella May, who I got up next. Don Toliver, he'll be here in the 614 June 9th. You can get details on him. And I also got requests for your boy Baby King. He'll be here in the 614. Head on over there to that One Tap app real quick. Mwah.
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2: Columbus, what's going on? It's Nails from the Midday Kickback. Let's check out that commute.
3: 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In Columbus area traffic, we have a closure of Parsons. It shut down between East Alcott and Core due to flooding. On Jackson Pike, it's flooded out between Stringtown and 71. We do have vehicles stuck in the high water. 203 closed in Prospect because of flooding between 47 and Newman's Cardington. We have a crash on the north outer belt, 270 north, after Westerville and Route 3. The accident blocks the left lane. It's stop and go from 161. On I-70 east side, eastbound west of 33, an accident blocks the two left lanes. On 71 south side, southbound north of I-270, the south outer belt, you will find a crash there. It is blocking your two right lanes, and drivers are stop and go from 104 and Frank Road. 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
1: 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L'Oreal, Kyle Santillan, Alton Walker. 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How you feel about it? 866-HUSTLE-8, 866-487-8538.
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1: Hey, yo, it's the Morning Hustle. L'Oreal, Kyle Santillan, Alton Walker. We're talking about this cookout culture being dead, man. People ain't doing it like they used to. 866-HUSTLE-8, 866-487-8538. Doc in Cleveland, you agree? What you say is the problem?
2: Food is outrageous right now. So if everybody would come in, like, for the next cookout, if I cook $500, $600 worth of food, okay, the next time you come, here's $20, here's $50 for that. And you put in, you're bringing your kids, you're bringing another woman every single time that you come. You got these weird people in the pictures. So I just say put in with your family. Stop taking 17 plates, putting in nothing, bringing some silverware.
3: Nah, I'm with him with this one because it just be me by myself. 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And then how dare you keep trying to bring a different man or woman to my house?
1: Weird people in the pictures is hilarious.
3: What? Because it's true. It's like, I don't even tell people where I live. How are you bringing a different boyfriend every time I got a damn cookout?
1: Yeah. 866-HUSTLE-8, 866-487-8538. Is cookout culture dead? Why do you think so?
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4: 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On Columbus roadways, Jackson Pike is flooded out between Stringtown and 71. Parsons Avenue is closed because of flooding between East Alcott and Core. You've got a crash on the East Outer Belt, 270 North after Main. It's stop and go from Livingston Avenue because of that. Along I-70 east side, eastbound, west of 33, got an accident blocking the right lane, and you'll find some delays there. This report sponsored by Vision Zero Columbus. Serious crashes happen every day on Columbus streets, redesigned roads, slower speeds, zero traffic deaths. This is Vision Zero, columbus.gov/Vision Zero. Indira Rogers, Power 107.5.
0: East Livingston, up to Gahanna. I'm

0: Jax Columbus, the morning hustle, home of the $1,000 cash grab.
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0: You see that? 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
1: Bryce Road, Linden, and all in between. 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

and tell her it's after 10 o'clock in the capital city on a weekday. So y'all know what's going down. Midday kickback vibes with Nails on Power 107.5. You heard it yesterday too. Win them before you can buy them. Tickets to go see Kehlani and Durant.

0: For hip hop and R&B inside the 107 days of summer, powered by People, Places, and Dreams. It's popping nails right here. A little gloomy outside today, right? Yeah, the rain. A lot of us slept good last night. At least we can't complain about that part. And we can't complain about what happened yesterday, right? We made this big announcement, another big power concert coming to the state of Ohio. Kehlani and Duran Bernard is actually coming to Cleveland on August 14th. That's a home game for him too, by the way, because Durant is from Cleveland. Ohio boy right there. So how about this? Coming up today, inside the lunch break mix, I'm going to make your dreams come true. We're going to hook you up with those tickets to go and see Duran Bernard and Kehlani for the Kehlani World Tour. And by the way, these are win them before you can buy them tickets, might I add. They're not even on sale. They go on sale this Friday. But you can get hooked up later today at noon inside the Midday Kickback with your cousin Nails. 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
12: Exactly. 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
14: Back you through that. 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

I heard rumors that Kali Uchis was supposed to be on tour with Kehlani, which we saw the announcement yesterday, but she wasn't on that announcement. But just to keep you smiling, I got those win them before you can buy them tickets coming up later today at noon, okay? You get to see Kehlani and Duran Bernard up in Cleveland. Win them before you can buy them. Hey, what it is in less

anything to say.

0: Need to know the latest in the news, in our culture, in Columbus? 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
1: What is going on with Ray J? Remember, Ray J said that he was dying, and then he all of a sudden did a boxing match / MMA fight. Well, he's in the hospital now, y'all. And I'm about to take it to you there, right, tell you what happened now. So if you saw it over the weekend, Ray J ended up going to the hospital after this fight happened. He got knocked out in one of Aiden Ross's fights. And the knockout was clean. I got to put this up on Instagram so y'all can check it out, man. I'm sorry, I'm laughing at Ray J's knockout. But anyway, so that happened on the weekend. But Monday night, Ray J said his heart, more than anything, is back down bad, pretty much, because he got knocked out in front of everybody. But he ended up having some complications where he had to get rushed to the hospital.
2: Didn't feel good, it's all bad. Yeah. Didn't feel good, it's all bad.
1: You heard what he said, right? It's all bad. We still don't have an update on Ray J, but y'all know how Ray J is. A lot for the headlines, right? So whenever we do get an update, of course, your man Nails will let you know what it is. Now, what it is with the Daddy Daughter Day Party, Princess Edition, going down on June 6th over at the King Arts Complex. It's going down from 1 to 4, okay? 1 p.m. to 4 p.m., midday type of party. You and your daughter out having fun with other girl dads and girls who have dads in Central Ohio. It's going to be a big blast, all right? We're going to have TR Station. We'll have photo booths. We'll have Ladies Love Lonnie hosting it. DJ Mr. King on the 1 and 2s. I'm going to be on the 1 and 2s too for a little bit. And guess what? DJ Mr. King and Ladies Love Lonnie bringing their princesses too to have some fun. Tickets are only $10.75. That's $10.75 for a daddy-daughter pair. And an additional child is just $5. And you can get tickets right now at mycolumbuspower.com. But you got to tighten up because it's next Saturday. And tickets going fast, all right? That's what it is this hour with your man Nails on Power 107.5.
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0: You see that? 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

0: We inside the 107 days of summer, powered by People, Places, and Dreams on Power 107.5. It's Nails holding you down right here, man. I know you heard about the event that's going down on June 6th, the Daddy Daughter Day Party, hosted by Ladies Love Lonnie and DJ Mr. King. I got Rod over here on the power line. You a girl dad, too. You say you go crazy about your princess, right?
1: Yes, sir. You already know it.
0: I'm glad you got your tickets at mycolumbuspower.com. And you bring an extra daughter, too, man. We'll see you June 6th from 1 to 4. Just a chance.

0: Shoulda never. That's that new Kehlani and Usher. I can't wait for her to perform that one, man. New music on the Midday Kickback. You saw it yesterday. Breaking news. And if you missed it, it's on our timeline. At Power Columbus. At DJ N-A-I-L-Z. Kehlani announced that tour, man. The Kehlani World Tour. Duran Bernard going on the tour with her. A few others hitting the stage with her too. But we got tickets before they even go on sale. Yeah. And it's a home game for Duran Bernard because he's from Cleveland. And that's the show we're sending you to. We're sending you up 71 so you can see Kehlani, Duran Bernard, August 14th, live. Get hooked up at noon inside the Lunch Break Mix, inside the 107 Days of Summer.
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2: 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The Thunder won Game 5 of the Western Conference Finals 127-114 on Wednesday night in OKC. SGA was spectacular, and Jared McCain played up to his role with Jalen Williams and AJ Mitchell still out. I thought the Thunder would respond after losing Game 4, and they did. They won the foul battle and were taking it to the Spurs. Stephon Castle led San Antonio in scoring, which is not what you want because you would like to hear that Wemby was doing that. But he was in and out of the game with early foul trouble. I'm very excited to see how the Spurs respond Thursday night in San Antonio in what is now a must-win game. So we'll see how the young Spurs respond. 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

Maybe one of the stops, we get to see Kehlani bring out Cardi B like Cardi did for one stop on the Lil Miss Drama Tour, man. It's Power 107.5 Nails holding you down in the midday kickback. Remember those, win them before you can buy them tickets for the Kehlani World Tour with Duran Bernard up in Cleveland on August 14th. We got you coming up. Noon is when you're getting hooked up.

0: Janice, STFU, Midday Kickback vibes, man. It's Power 107.5. Columbus's number one for hip-hop and R&B. Inside the 107 Days of Summer. Hey, remember when Drake was on the cover of Vibe magazine? We talking about Vibe magazine. After 10 years, y'all, after 10 years, we got a celebration for the culture right here, man. Vibe magazine decided after 10 years, it's time to bring back the Vibe cover. That was a big deal. Remember, it was a big deal when somebody ended up getting the cover of Vibe magazine. Whatever month it was like, oh, so-and-so on the cover of Vibe this month. And they ended up stopping making the physical copies of the actual magazine. And now they decided, hey, let's bring it back. So after 10 years, Vibe is bringing back the cover of Vibe magazine. Hopefully we can see some of today's rap artists on it, because it'll be dope to see somebody from this generation on there. You know, Drake already was on there. Kendrick was on there. Ross is on there. Let's see some of the new artists from 2026 on there. Speaking of, that Kehlani World Tour with Duran Bernard joining the two? Yeah, they announced it yesterday, and the tickets go on sale this Friday. How about this? Win them before you can buy them. I got a pair for you coming up inside the lunch break mix that's kicking off at noon. Yeah, you want to go up 71 and see them live in concert in Cleveland? Your chance is coming up next.
1: Local for you, I'm Matt Barnes with an NBC4 update on Urban One. Another victim is stepping forward as the latest survivor of Ohio State University, Dr. Richard Strauss. Tim Becker was the longtime chief of detectives in Columbus. Becker says he was assaulted by Strauss at the

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Started. See you at the bar, you was hardly talking. 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

0: Leaks, spend it, money, own it, spin it, US tax, this tax, this
1: is the key.
2: Shout out to Drake making history. We've seen plenty of history this man made. Crazy to witness it in person, man. It's Power 107.5. Nails right here. We inside the lunch break mix. Inside the 107 days of summer, powered by people, places, and dreams. And yes, it's summer 614 week. Tomorrow, your last chance to get hooked up with a pair of tickets to see Yin Yang Twins, Keisha Cole, Next, Kiki Wyatt, Plies, and more over in the comments this Saturday. Matter of fact, I'm going to have Bobby from Music is Therapy in the building. We're going to have him come in and give a pair of tickets. Why not? Let's do that next week. Let's do that tomorrow. We'll have Summer 614 promoter in the building to give away the tickets for Summer 614 tomorrow. That's tomorrow. But right now, we got your passes to go and see the one and only Kehlani for the Kehlani World Tour. And Duran Bernard is going to be on that tour too. And it's in Cleveland. It's pretty much a home game for him, right? Because he's from Cleveland. Let's hook you up right now. These tickets not even on sale yet, but they go on sale Friday. Win them before you can buy them right now. 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
0: You see that? Shake that.
1: You know what I'm saying? You know.
0: That thing to your fingers. Bend it on down. Put your face on the floor.
1: Me like that.
0: You know what I'm saying?
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0: don't know how many times I've done it, but I don't care. They deserve it, man. I still want to shout out the class of 2026, man. Congratulations to all the grads for the class of 2026. It's Power 107.5. 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
1: Hello.
0: What's up, man? You calling number seven.
1: Awesome. Thank you. My wife's going to be excited.
0: Yeah, I was just about to ask. You getting these for wifey?
1: Wifey for sure.
0: Kehlani, the Kehlani World Tour going down on August 14th in Cleveland. And guess what? Duran Bernard is performing too, and it's a home game for him. So these tickets not on sale yet. They go on sale this Friday.
1: Hey, thank you so much.
0: No problem, no problem.
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0: You good, bro. You good, no doubt, no doubt. Hey, listen, all this week inside the lunch break mix, we hooking it up for you, man. 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
1: An Urban One station. Pop that thing, let it clap, let it clap. Ride this view while you sit on my. 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You see that? 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Mm-hmm. That thing to your fingers. 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That to your legs can't stand. High freak with the word in the hand.

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It's Columbus, number one for hip-hop and R&B, and home of the Morning Hustle. Nails holding you down. Hey, I saw this video of Glorilla fangirling over Hillary Duff. It's funny to see that from other celebrities. But I'm not mad at Glo either.

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0: 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This Saturday, it's a movie, man. 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

Friday. Got Duran Bernard going on tour with her. They'll be up in Cleveland on August 14th, and you know we got tickets for you. Matter of fact, they go on sale Friday, but win them before you can buy them all this week inside the Lunch Break Mix. But 10 minutes away from now, gonna go up and down this timeline and tell you what's

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2: Can Lil Wayne be dropping another Carter album real soon? I'm going to get into that in a second. But first, let me kick it off real quick with what it is with Ye and him coming back. Not necessarily coming back with another album, but I know y'all saw the news that Ye had announced a show down in my home state of Tampa, Florida. He'll be down in Tampa, Florida, June 26th. But because of that, his one show that he's having at Raymond James Stadium, which is the Tampa Bay Buccaneers Stadium, the ticket demand was so high for this show, Ye announced another show. So June 26th and June 28th, he will be down in Tampa at Raymond James Stadium performing. And because of ticket demand being so high, tickets pre-sale went today at 10 o'clock and general ticket sales launch tomorrow morning through Ticketmaster for anybody who's trying to go down there, get a flight to go down there to Tampa and see Ye around his birthday for this show. Now, what it is with Lil Wayne? Well, the best rapper alive may be already loading the next chapter of the Carter series, because word is that Lil Wayne could possibly be dropping the Carter 7 closer than fans realize. He said during an interview, he said, "I got albums coming as well, but I don't know when, if they're going to just name them the Carter 7 or they're going to wait for another album name. But I got music for days. So be prepared. Lil Wayne is going to be dropping an album real soon, and it could possibly be the Carter 7. All right. Now, what it is.

Arts Complex, we're having the Daddy Daughter Day Party, Princess Edition, hosted by Ladies Love Lonnie from here at L3 at Nights, and my brother DJ Mr. King, who both of them, they girl dads, all right? And we want you to pull up, all right? 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

I'm liking threads more and more every single day. I saw a thread saying, hey, people in your 30s, why are you single? The response is on point. 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And

0: Kehlani got that show she announced. August 15th, up there in Cleveland. Duran Bernard is going to be on the road with her too, man. We got those tickets again for you coming up tomorrow at noon on Power 107.5. It's Columbus's number one for hip-hop and R&B and Home in the Morning Hustle. Inside the 107 Days of Summer, powered by People, Places, and Dreams. It's Nails. Want to send a big shout-out to Ramea over here from the Southside Grove Port. I appreciate you for being locked in. And happy birthday, too, girl.
1: Yay, thank you.
0: Not a problem. Thank you. Thank you. Like, look, this weekend, you can celebrate this weekend. All my Geminis, because we step into Gemini season. That's why this weather's so bipolar right now, because y'all Geminis. This Saturday, Summer 614 going down over at the Commons. You got Plies hitting the stage. You got Kiki Wyatt next, Yin Yang Twins, and so many more hitting that stage. Plus, we got some local artists that's going to touch that stage, too. And we want you to be a part of it, man. 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
4: We just got done talking about cookouts, and now y'all let y'all badass kids walk around the neighborhood asking random people for food.
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7: All right, now somebody need their ass whooped.
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7: 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Why are you going up to stranger's house, ringing bell, asking like I don't feed you.
4: Well, they ain't really feeding
8: you
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8: How you borrowing that? 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

107.5 is Columbus's number one for hip-hop and R&B and home of the morning hustle, man. Nails holding you down right now. Shout out to all the girl dads out there because we got the daddy-daughter day party, Princess Edition, happening next Saturday from 1 to 4 at the King Arts Complex, man. I appreciate everybody who bought tickets already. You can get them right now, mycolumbuspower.com. 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

0: Chris Brown said, man, y'all stop bothering me and stop playing with me. He getting ready for the tour, for the R&B tour with Usher. I know some of you in Columbus going to that Chicago show. It's Power 107.5. Columbus is number one for hip-hop and R&B. Home of the Morning Hustle. Inside of 107 Days of Summer. Powered by people, places, and dreams, man. And understand, tomorrow, I got Summer 614 representative, Bobby, the promoter who's throwing Summer 614. He'll be in the studio with us talking about Summer 614 going down this Saturday with Keisha Cole and Plies, Yin Yang Twins, and more. And we hook you up with some tickets, too. Not just any tickets. We're going to hook you up with some premium tickets inside the Lunch Break Mix. And don't forget, we still got tickets for Kehlani live for the Kehlani World Tour up in Cleveland on August 14th. Duran Bernard is going to be on that show too. All right, so make sure you stay tapped in here. Extra chances to win your tickets and stuff. Follow me on social media at DJ Nails with a Z, DJ N as in Nancy, A-I-L-Z. Get in my comments and my DMs. Might have an extra pair of tickets for you. And you get hooked up tomorrow. Hey, up next, Incognito, Inc., Mrs. Corey Grand. We about to be posting on the corner, all right? If you see somebody without a smile, you know what to do. Give them one of yours. It's Power.
1: Local for you, I'm Jennifer Bullock with an NBC4 News update on Urban One. It is a Storm Team 4 weather alert day after 1 to 2 inches of rain fell this morning, leading to a flood advisory or watch for several counties across the region. There are reports of localized flooding in low-lying areas. Remember, you should never cross a flooded roadway. It's hard to judge how deep the water is and how the roadbed under the water may not be intact. And police are investigating a shooting that injured one person near Reynoldsburg. Investigators describe the situation as a road rage incident that happened this morning at the intersection of Refugee and Hines Roads. The victim was taken to a hospital in critical condition, but has since been upgraded to stable. Join us at 4, 5, and 6 tonight to follow these stories and your most accurate forecast. Local for you, I'm Jennifer Bullock. And
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That's how we already know when it's here. 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That's just all he know, he don't know nothing else. 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
11: DJ Mrs.
12: What's
11: up? What kind of tea is hard to swallow?
12: What kind of tea is hard to swallow? I don't know. I did get some tea this week that I just couldn't believe my mind. Like, some tea from my homegirl. She told me I couldn't believe it. So, that was some type of tea that was hard to swallow.
11: 6'5".
13: Only tea I can think of right now is Big Brother on my tea.
11: You would say that. Shout out to all our D9 representatives. What kind of tea is hard to swallow?
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15: 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Stay posted on the corner.
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18: 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Okay, so if...
19: It just couldn't get complicated. We just couldn't go back around. We couldn't boomerang again.
18: Right, so it'll just have to... 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
18: 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That's true. I feel you on that. Well, thank you, boo.
20: Mine. Leg up. One arm on neck. One arm on frontal. Your frontal off. Kneel 3 days later, you in front of his mom's house crying. He asking you why you being weird. Why you being weird to me?
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3: Fluorescent.
5: Bro. You know.
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8: We just got done talking about cookouts, and now y'all let y'all badass kids walk around the neighborhood asking random people for food.
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17: what is
16: this? Hey, what's going on? Oh, my God. Say, turn car on,
18: hello? You know what time it is, right?
17: Yes, sir.
18: All right, you got good energy. Give me some shout-outs before we do this, dog.
19: Right.
17: Man, I want to shout-out to my girl, Deja. I want to shout-out to my mama.
16: Miss Janet over there at 3T African Braids. Okay. She's doing her thing right by Stokers, man. Y'all come check her out.
18: All right, dog. It's time to get that spelling on, dog.
16: Man, you know I'm trying to get it done.
1: Okay, you got 5 seconds. Spell the word fluorescent.
16: Fluorescent?
1: Yeah.
16: Okay, all right. F-L-O-R-S-C-E-N-T. Fluorescent?
1: Dang, man. I was rooting for you, cuz.
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1: Where you posted on the corner at, Chia?
3: I'm in Douglasville.
1: All right, boo, in 5 seconds, spell the word fluorescent.
3: F-L-U-O-R-E-S-C-E-N-T.
1: You better go, girl.
3: Hey.
1: Period.
18: You had me a little nervous.
1: She had it. I have faith. When she got to the middle of that word,
3: yes.
1: When you made it through the middle, I said, oh, she got this.
3: Post it on the corner.
19: You tapped into the 5 o'clock traffic jam. One power.

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Real over everything, unenforced. Lit up the city when I got a torch. I went and got it, I didn't have a choice. I'm from the dirty, we took the north. 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Yeah,

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0: 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That thing to your fingers. 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That to your legs can't stand. 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
17: DJ Mrs.
18: What's
17: that? What kind of tea is hard to swallow?
18: What kind of tea is hard to swallow? I don't know. I did get some tea this week that I just couldn't believe my mind. Like, some tea from my homegirl. She told me I couldn't believe it. So, that was some type of tea that was hard to swallow.
17: 6'5".
19: Only tea I can think of right now is Big Brother on my tea.
17: You would say that. Shout out to all our D9 representatives. What kind of tea is hard to swallow?
18: What kind of tea is hard to swallow? Incognito.
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21: 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What's going on, Incognito? 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Stay posted on the corner.
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14: Yeah, because sometimes it don't have to end that.
13: That's true, that's true. I feel you on that. Well, thank you, boo.
15: Mine, leg up. One arm on neck, one arm on frontal. Your frontal off. Neil, 3 days later, you in front of his mom's house crying. He asking you why you being weird. Why you being weird to me?
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trapping no dark skin, country old. 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Hit her, making them play, stacking that pay. 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

Yeah. 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You know. 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
1: You see that? 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High freak with the word in the hand.

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4: 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At Summer 614, Saturday, May 30th, at the Columbus Commons, we talking a whole vibe. Food trucks, culture, energy, and...

0: deserves all the main character energy, royalty, and the best dad ever. You already know it's going to be a time for our little ones, and it's all hosted by myself and my brother. Ladies love Lonnie, and we're bringing our princesses to the party as well.
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0: going down Saturday, June 6th from 1 to 4 p.m. at King's Arts Complex. 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

0: Calling all the girl dads in Columbus. 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
1: That's right. The Princess Edition is going down June 6th at the King Arts Complex. Tickets for the daddy-daughter pair is only $10.75. And an extra little one is just $5 extra.
2: Yeah, you can get those tickets at mycolumbuspower.com.